and my knees are open to the sun. I desire him. He is absolutely ready to seize me. And in heart, I am Muslim. In heart, I am. I,

What's the joke? What's it like on your own? Will it be alright? What's the joke? What's it like on your own? Will it be alright? What's the joke? There's no use, I don't mind, I could go for you. What's the

kurten affärmer, dochter. She's one of the nicest ever seen. And a 6 year, a rosy red and a racist, she's sweet 17. When I throw my arms around her neck and try to steal a kiss, oh, she'll wriggle and giggle and twist and twiggle. Then you'll hear her shouting, I say, will you stop your tickling joke? Stop your tickling joke? Did they make me laugh, they hurt me, or you'll make me choke? I wish you'd stop your nonsense, look at all the folk. Stop your tickling, tickling, tickling, stop your tickling joke. Stop your tickling joke. Did they make me laugh? To the fair one Sunday, cause she invited me to my tea. Her father and her mother were based in the kirk, of course that was all right for me. What a lovely feed we had, oh, ham and eggs and bun. Oh, and after that we had some treacle, roly-poly, just for fun. Will you stop your tickling joke? Stop your tickling joke? Did they make me laugh, they hurt me, or you'll make me choke? I wish you'd stop your nonsense, look at all the folk. Stop your tickling, tickling, tickling, stop your tickling joke. Did they make me laugh, they hurt me? Oh, that's not that good enough.